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1: First of all, is the capture of those people who have not been registered. The second one, if anybody would want to transfer his or her votes.
2: We are constituting a multi-stakeholder task team to undertake a comprehensive review of the challenges of unrest and to make recommendations for institutionalizing effective dialogue and peaceful coexistence in schools. This task team will have a broad mandate of evaluating the challenges of unrest and the causative factors.
3: Tutaenda mashinani kwa register, so we are encouraging them to be peaceful and to encourage those people who have not registered to come out and register at our offices and Huduma centers.
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3: Tutaenda mashinani kwa register. So we are encouraging them to be peaceful and to encourage those people who have not registered to come out and register at our offices and Uduma centers.
12: IBC ekiuga alia mafatie kweadekithia. No ginyagia makorago na ifadeka na passport ande ritone commissioner wa kamiteno.
1: First of all is the capture of those people who have not been registered. The second one, if anybody would want to transfer his or her votes to the place that he will be at 2027 election. And the third one is any corrections, change of particulars, correction of your name or ID, anything that you think that should be corrected. The two services, the collection of particulars and also the transfer will only happen at the constituency level and you are supposed to go to the constituency you want to transfer your vote to.
12: Ihida inyoriu IEBC yugite diabetes gutafania githomo kuri a Kenya aria maikaraga nja wa bururi igururigie weyandikithia wa kura kumana na unyihu wa kigina. 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
13: Even when it comes late, and that is why you realize that so far we have not been able to begin diaspora engagement.
14: The budget was not provided for the current year, but we are hoping that we are going to be given funds from July this year so that we start to vote education and proceed to voter registration.
12: Na hamwe na mafururi maria marogore iyo kuongererwo ithabu inerere ni Saudi Arabia, Australia, China, Italy, Ireland, Ethiopia, Nigeria, Rodomwe na Congo.
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2: First of all, is the capture of those people who have not been registered. The second one, if anybody would want to transfer his or her votes.
3: We are constituting a multi-stakeholder task team to undertake a comprehensive review of the challenges of unrest and to make recommendations for institutionalizing effective dialogue and peaceful coexistence in schools. This task team will have a broad mandate of evaluating the challenges of unrest and the causative factors.
4: Tutaenda mashinani kwa register, so we are encouraging them to be peaceful and to encourage those people who have not registered to come out and register at our offices and huduma centers.
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6: After they were picked from the streets outside parliament, they were put in a lorry and they were taken to Central Police Station. They were just kept there in the vehicle. After some time, that same lorry with them inside was driven to Parklands Police Station. They were just being given the runaround. Again, they were kept there for a while before they were driven out along Limuru Road towards Naivasha. After a while, they were stopped on Amaram Road and they were told to get off. Immediately they got out, three Subarus came in with other officers with guns, weapons, and all manner of items. And they started beating them up. And then they handcuffed them and blindfolded them and put them in the back of the Subaru vehicles. This experience shows that we have a police service that operates above the law.
5: Akiharia aenja wa divitari ya Nairobi menikuria avura niliaya ivoto siya muingi marari jitiro ovidho wa Kenya Human Rights Commission Irene Soina augete avura niliaya maina divango siya kuona nini manyamari etuye vuvoko intomuguate.
7: We as civil society organizations are concerned that these trends continue to happen every time Kenyans are out there to demonstrate or to peacefully assemble to agitate for their rights. It is also becoming apparent that every time we are having people who are disappeared, they go unaccounted for, and also when they get back, you find them very tortured, traumatized, and they cannot be able to move freely because of the circumstances that they have been put in, and therefore it is becoming a clear concern that we are not able to know what awaits many other HRDs when they decide to peacefully assemble and agitate for their rights.
5: So ilawete mtu oyu nuwa kumakani hato ndo wengi makoreto makinitomu wate na kura wanadhingia kurunga na dhayo. 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
8: We are concerned because we still have one comrade missing by the name of Davis Lichuma. Davis was taken into a Subaru around the CBD area on Thursday around 3:30 p.m. and we have not heard from him since. We are asking the government to please release Davis Lichuma with immediate effect, and we will not stop and we will not back down until Davis is released. We are also demanding the immediate release of Bob Njage and any other of our comrades who have been taken in.
5: Na tu wande torivuta nitie na maondo mando kwenye tomuguate Niti ulewa munini wa raisi ligadhi gashagwa Riunu gathiriti embe umbithi ya morika wanjenzi Ni undo kuthondeka mirurungano ya dhayo ya 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
18: 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Because should the Muguka market growing and eating continue for the next 10 years, we shall be exporting our cows to other communities. In the next 10 years, we shall have no young men to marry our cows in this community.
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1: 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Na Facebook yako mgenge. 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
0: Yes sir. Akina
1: Anthony Classic. 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

0: Tiamiti, Ginangiti Siasuma, Kumegre Mari, Ginagin Deresiaronji, Kumeradero, Ginagia Duero, Kumeguruandi, Ginagia Ideroriandi, Mama Nimovruma Wimoro FM.
1: First of all, is the capture of those people who have not been registered. The second one, if anybody would want to transfer his or her votes.
2: We are constituting a multi-stakeholder task team to undertake a comprehensive review of the challenges of unrest and to make recommendations for institutionalizing effective dialogue and peaceful coexistence in schools. This task team will have a broad mandate of evaluating the challenges of unrest and the causative factors.
3: Taenda mashinani kwa register, so we are encouraging them to be peaceful and to encourage those people who have not registered to come out and register at our offices and Uduma centers.

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0: 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ciao.
2: After they were picked from the streets outside parliament, they were put in a lorry and they were taken to central police station. They were just kept there in the vehicle. After some time, that same lorry with them inside was driven to Parklands police station. They were just being given the run around. Again, they were kept there for a while before they were driven out along Limuru Road towards Naivasha. After a while, they were stopped on a Maram Road and they were told to get off. Immediately they got out, three Subarus came in with other officers with guns, weapons and all manner of items, and they started beating them up, and then they handcuffed them and blindfolded them and put them in the back of the Subaru vehicles. This experience shows that we have a police service that operates above the law.
0: Akiri nja wa thibitari ya Nairobi Women kuria avuraniri acio ivoto cia mwingi marathondekerwo avitha wa Kenya Human Rights Commission Irene Soila augite avuraniri acio maina ndivangiosa kunyamaruvu wa kunyitwa migwate.
3: We as civil society organizations are concerned that these trends continue to happen every time Kenyans are out there to demonstrate or to peacefully assemble to agitate for their rights. It is also becoming apparent that every time we are having people who are disappeared, they go unaccounted for, and also when they get back, we find them very tortured, traumatized, and they cannot be able to move freely because of the circumstances that they have been put in. And therefore, it is becoming a clear concern that we are not able to know what awaits many other HRDs when they decide to peacefully assemble and agitate for their rights.
0: Swila augite mutugo uyu ni wakwamakania tondu andu aingi makoretwo makinyita migwate na kurwa na thingi ya kururungana na njira ya thayo. 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
4: We are concerned because we still have one comrade missing by the name of Davis Lichuma. Davis was taken into a Subaru around the CBD area on Thursday around 3:30 p.m. and we have not heard from him since. We are asking the government to please release Davis Lichuma with immediate effect, and we will not stop and we will not back down until Davis is released. We are also demanding the immediate release of Bob Njage and any other of our comrades who have been taken. taken in.
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0: Kiama kia Jubilee ni kireganete na retana rea kiama kia NDCP Nyandarua kunyitana na maruga mimundu mwe avura niregichuru wa kiama mbungi wa Olkarau uko tetana kuga kena uge mwenethi inuwa munga no 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
6: 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We have the united opposition. But the survival of me depends on the survival of my party, not the survival of another party. Tuache, unajua Uhuru anasema tusemezane ukweli. The survival of me as a politician called Kioni is the survival of Jubilee. 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Lakini tuko united opposition. We will struggle to get one presidential candidate. Our presidential candidate is Fred Okengo Matiang'i. And we are not looking for a flag bearer anymore. We are not looking for a leader of opposition. We are now looking for the president of the Republic of Kenya from 2027. 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